whenever you love her each day. Bring her a little bouquet. 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It's the little things that count. Tell her the dinner was great. Don't let a compliment wait. Mention how pretty her dress is. It's the little things that count. 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You are her dream of perfection, so keep it that way. 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
2: This has got to be the saddest day of my life. I called you here today for a bit of bad news. I won't be able to see you anymore because of my obligations and the ties that you have. 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

spin. 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

0: sunny Puerto Rico, we drink floats of rum and Clico, while our favorite houseboy Chico shakes the rhythm of the spin. I just come from Jamaica, where they shake a shake a shake a. I'm going to ask the king if he can make spin the ting. I met a lad from Trinidad. 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

0: 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Spain is a thing. Spain is a thing. Spain.
1: Astran Radio, tu compañía fiel, día con día.
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my apology. But you know, love was blind, and I was just too blind.